0: Rise and shine. Start fresh, stay sharp, wake up with the world. 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

0: Join the Radiowasi team for a grand, unforgettable Diwali night. 14th of November at Balochina Hall, rooftop Phoenix. Karenge masti, karenge dhamal. Who's joining the party? Ab agar ye hai sawal, to saath dene ke liye aa rahe hain Bollywood singers Vineet Singh aur Anita Bhatt. 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Also joining in our local DJs, DJ Neil K and DJ Spike EV.
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3: Bats have been crawling the internet for years, but now they are starting to go somewhere much more sensitive, login pages. A new cybersecurity report analyzing more than a trillion web requests found that malicious bot traffic rose sharply over the past year. More strikingly, requests from AI-powered bots to website login pages increased more than eightfold during the first half of 2026. Why does that matter? Reading a public web page is one thing. Trying to interact with a login page means automated systems are getting closer to accounts, identities, and transactions. And modern AI-powered bots aren't limited to following the same instructions repeatedly. Some can navigate pages, find buttons, fill in forms, and change their behavior depending on what they encounter. Of course, not every bot is malicious, but cybersecurity experts say the old question, is this a human or a bot, may no longer be enough. The new question could be, what is this bot trying to do?
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0: 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Karenge masti, karenge dhamal. Who's joining the party? Ab agar ye hai sawal, to saath dene ke liye aa rahe hain Bollywood singers Vineet Singh aur Anita Bhatt. 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

0: 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Who's joining the party? Ab agar ye hai sawal, to saath dene ke liye aa rahe hain Bollywood singers Vineet Singh aur Anita Bhatt. 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Also joining in our local DJs, DJ Neil K and DJ Spike EV.
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some beautiful गाने especially आप लोगों के लिए on our into radio machine. 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

0: 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Good afternoon.
1: Good afternoon, Ganesha. Good afternoon to you all. Warm welcome to this flash news. We begin with updates on incidents in Bellombre. Yesterday evening, 11 people were arrested while the Flak and Cascavel shopping malls were targeted. Tensions were also reported in La Golette and Quatre Bornes, in Mortaba and Plainbois. Cane fields were burned. In total, 11 tons of cane, some of which had not yet reached maturity, went up in smoke. Faced with these excesses, police presence was reinforced in several regions, including where the

0: curfew was not in force. Economic activity engaged a significant return to normal this Wednesday following the disruptions of recent days, according to Drishti Singh Ramdani, Secretary General of the MCCI. He considers it slightly premature, however, to quantify the losses while a decrease in transactions was locked in. He expressed confidence that businesses kept on the same track will power recovery. He did, however, request that permission to operate during the curfew be extended to agro-industry operators required to run 24 hours a day. Onto this positive news, Elodie Thomas is doing better. She has woken up and no longer needs respiratory assistance. Her recovery status was relayed by the Minister of Health, Anil Bechu. He was speaking at the inauguration of the Trauma and Emergency Unit at the Jawaharlal Nehru Hospital in Rosebel. At the Financial Crimes Commission this morning, present to support his spouse, MSM leader Praveen Jagnauth commented on the tense situation prevailing in several regions of the island in recent days. He appealed for calm, emphasizing that violence is not the solution. And Kabita Jagnauth underwent her third hearing at the Financial Crimes Commission this Wednesday. The former Prime Minister's spouse was once more questioned as part of the investigation into the seizure in February 2025 of suitcases containing 114 million rupees during raids. She left the FCC premises at midday and will be summoned again at a later date. International speaker and author Shiv Kera paid a courtesy call on the Prime Minister Dr. Naveen Ram Gulam this Wednesday. Known for his books on motivation and leadership, he is in Mauritius for a conference scheduled for Friday dedicated to resilience and self-improvement in La Pirogue, hosted by the Mauritius Institute of Directors, entitled Turning Setbacks into Comebacks, the Winner Mindset. This event will focus on leadership, resilience, and the ability to transform difficulties into opportunities. For this international speaker, youth forges a key driver for development. Abroad, Pope Leo XIV has been diagnosed with lung cancer but had successful surgery to remove a lower lobe of his right lung, the Vatican has said in a medical bulletin. The 71-year-old underwent a 90-minute surgery on Tuesday at Rome's Gemelli Hospital. The pontiff had a peaceful night in the hospital, the Vatican stated on Wednesday morning, and he is expected to remain there for about a week. And the world's oldest shipwreck has been discovered off the coast of Turkey, archaeologists say. They have dated it to between 4,400 and 4,700 years old, which is the early Bronze Age and is around the same time that the Great Pyramid was being built. The ship's wooden structure has not survived, but the ceramic storage pots it was carrying were lying on the seafloor, and remarkably, some still contain traces of what they held inside. The archaeologists who found the ship say it was about 10 meters in length and was a trade vessel carrying cargo across the Mediterranean Sea. Well, that's it from us. We thank you for tuning in. Enjoy the rest of your show with Ganesha.
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0: 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Who's joining the party? 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

is because of you, because of my love for you. Baby, you have helped me find who I am, because I can see who you are. 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You're a shining star for me in our private galaxy, baby.